to wake up your mind. 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'Cause time is slipping away.

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When you finish, put down the receiver and carry on. 'Cause the sun will always shine.

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0: 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Deine Stimme zählt. Jetzt abstimmen und gewinnen unter aldiana.com. 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
3: Do you do the button? Do you do the button? Do you do the button? Do you do the button? Do you do the button? Do you do the button? Do you do the button? Do you do the button? Do you do the button? Do you do the button? Do you do the button? Do you do the button? Do you do the button? Do you do the button? Do you do the button? Do you do the button? Do you do the button? Do you do the button? Do you do the button? Do you do the button? Do you do the button? Do you do the button? Do you do the button? Do you do the button? Do you do the button? Do you do the button? Do you do the button? Do you do the button? Do you do the button? Do you do the button? Do you do the button? Do you do the button? Do you do the button? Do you do the button? Do you do the button? Do you do the button? Do you do the button? Do you do the button? Do you do the button? Do you do the button? Do you do the button? Do you do the button? Do you do the button? Do you do the button? Do you do the button? Do you do the button? Do you do the button? Do you do the button? Do you do the button? Do you do the button? Do you do the button? Do you do the button? Do you do the button? Do you do the button?

have my message to you. As a matter of fact, I don't let nothing hold you back. If the scat man can do it, so can you. Everybody's saying that the scat man stutters, but does and never stutter when he sings. But what you don't know, I'm gonna tell you right now that the stutter and the scat is the same thing. Yo, I'm the scat man. Where's the scat man? I'm the scat man. Why should we be pleasing the

out my message to you. As a matter of fact, I don't let nothing hold you back. If the scat man can do it, so can you. I hear you all ask about the meaning of scat. Well, I'm the professor, and all I can tell you is while you're still sleeping, the saints are still weeping, 'cause things you call dead haven't yet had the chance to be born. I'm the scat.

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Yeah, check it out one time. You know it's for real. Been trashing PR on your set. Getting biz, come on.

We had 2 bags of grass, 75 pellets of mescaline, 5 sheets of high-power bladder acid, a salt shaker half full of cocaine, a whole galaxy of multicolored uppers, downers, screamers, laughers, also a quarter tequila, quarter rum, case of beer, pint of raw ether, and 2 dozen amyls. But once you get locked into a serious drug collection, not that we need it at all for the trip, the tendency is to push it as far as you can.

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1: Okay, all you need is some patience and a little practice, and you'll soon be disco dancing with the best. 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